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0: We visited some of the stalls that are set up here. Stalls particularly set up by Chinese companies in technology, in drones, in production, and so on. So we would like to collaborate with companies here, and that is the biggest role I have here, to identify companies here that had the potential for collaboration with my countries. I think expos such as this go a long way in promoting business development, investment opportunities between many countries.
2: 陕西 is the starting point of the Asian Silk Road, while the Maldives is an important node on the maritime Silk Road. Our tourism and cultural resources are highly complementary. So in your opinion, what are the most promising areas on tourism and cultural cooperation? Do you expect more exchanges between the two sides in the future?
0: Already.China is Maldives' number one source market. Last year, we have had nearly 330,000 Chinese tourists. That's by far the largest. And this year, China continues to be at the top. So I would like to invite all people from Shanxi province to visit Maldives. And of course, I will also invite my fellowmen in the Maldives to visit China and particularly Shanxi province, to visit here, look around, explore potential for business and investment.
1: 法泽尔纳吉布表示，当前马尔代夫高度重视绿色能源发展与海洋生态保护，陕西则在新能源环保技术方面优势突出。他希望双方在这一领域能够开展务实合作。
0: Let me announce here right now that the Maldives is organizing an investor and business forum for Chinese investors and businesses in July this year, 2026. And we will provide opportunities for Chinese companies, Chinese universities, Chinese scientists, Chinese researchers to meet and talk to their counterparts in the Maldives and come up with practical collaboration projects. In a way, you could say that this forum that we are going to hold in the Maldives is an extension to the Silk Road Expo.
3: 1981年5月23号，全球仅存的七只野生朱鹮在洋县姚家沟被重新发现。45年来，朱鹮全球种群数量突破 1.1 万只，国内种群分布扩展至14个省份。被世界自然保护联盟誉为全球濒危物种保护的成功样本。如今，在朱鹮的发现地陕西汉中，以朱鹮为 IP 的文化生态图景正徐徐展开。
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0: To be sure that you know what I'm saying, I'll translate as I go along.
1: 先生您好，请问您有定位吗？
2: 有，若是小姐。

0: That had the potential for collaboration with my countries. I think expos such as this go a long way in promoting business development, investment opportunities between many countries.
1: Shanxi is the starting point of the Asian Silk Road, while the Maldives is an important node on the Maritime Silk Road. Our tourism and cultural resources are highly complementary. So in your opinion, what are the most promising areas on tourism and cultural cooperation? Do you expect more exchanges between the two sides in the future?
0: Already, China is Maldives' number one source market. Last year, we have had nearly 330,000 Chinese tourists. That's by far the largest. And this year, China continues to be at the top. So I would like to invite all people from Shanxi province to visit Maldives. And of course, I will also invite my fellow men in the Maldives to visit China and particularly Shanxi province, to visit here, look around, explore potential for business and investment.
2: 法泽尔纳吉布表示，当前马尔代夫高度重视绿色能源发展与海洋生态保护，陕西则在新能源环保技术方面优势突出，他希望双方在这一领域能够开展务实合作。
0: Let me announce here.Right now, that the Maldives is organizing an investor and business forum for Chinese investors and businesses in July this year, 2026. And we will provide opportunities for Chinese companies, Chinese universities, Chinese scientists, Chinese researchers to meet and talk to their counterparts in the Maldives and come up with practical collaboration.Projects. In a way, you could say that this forum that we are going to hold in the Maldives is an extension to the Silk Road Expo.
3: 1981年5月23号，全球仅存的七只野生朱鹮在洋县姚家沟被重新发现。45年来，朱鹮全球种群数量突破 1.1 万只，国内种群分布扩展至14个省份。被世界自然保护联盟誉为全球濒危物种保护的成功样本。如今，在朱鹮的发现地陕西汉中，以朱鹮为 IP 的文化生态图景正徐徐展开。
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